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2: So I was sitting there in the bar and this guy came up to me and he said, my life stinks. And I saw his gold credit card and I saw the way that he was looking at people across the room and I looked at his face and, you know, quite a good looking face. And I just said, dude, your perspective on life sucks.

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1: Would you like to hear the special?
3: No, not really, because I kind of already know what I want, okay?
1: What would you like?
3: A bacon sandwich with cheese.
1: Sure.
3: Like a lot of cheese, okay? Like melted cheese,
1: extra
3: like dripping
1: cheese.
3: Off of it, yeah. That's right.
1: For the lady?
2: Can I
3: She's going to have the same damn thing, aren't you? Yeah.
1: Two BLTs, extra cheese, coming up.
3: Well, make it snappy, because I'm late, all right?
1: Well, I'm sorry.
3: Why don't you go get
1: sure
3: it?
1: Get the order right.
3: Just go
1: yes,
3: get
1: sir.
3: It.
2: Thank
1: all right.
2: You. Why'd you always have to be so loud?
3: I just want a sandwich, all right? You got a problem with that?
1: BLT, extra cheese?
3: What the hell is that?
1: It's a bacon sandwich with extra
3: no,
1: cheese.
3: No, I ain't eating that. Cheese. I ain't eating it. Get it out of
4: whoa,
3: here.
4: Whoa, whoa, whoa. Is there a problem over there? You know what?
3: I got a big problem.
4: No,
3: I got a big problem.
2: No, no, no.
3: There
2: might
3: be a problem.
1: Oh, no,
3: there.
1: You have big problems. It's all right. I'll handle it.
3: Wait, she's running here.
1: It's all right. I'm not thinking wrong.
3: Extra cheese. I have a lot of dripping melted cheese and nothing on there.
1: Excuse me. Excuse me. What did the fox say? Nothing. Go make him another sandwich. You put a medium amount of cheese on there.
3: Yeah, go do that, sweetie.
1: You know what? Matter of fact, listen.
3: Shut up. Tell me to shut up.
1: It's all right. Listen, I have something.
3: What's that?
1: It's called a Wanda special. It's a big old thick.
3: I love it. Bring it
1: juicy.
3: Over.
2: Excuse me?
1: Yeah, it's
3: I'm a
1: not
3: big
1: like
3: man.
1: That
3: bring
1: little sandwich
3: over.
1: You just had.
3: Bring it over.
2: Babe.
1: Yeah.
3: I'm coming in tomorrow.
1: How much cheese you want on it? So I know
3: lot.
1: How many slices.
3: Like as much
2: oh,
3: as you got, babe.
2: God.
1: I'm going to give you all of it. So you know what? You don't have to pay for anything.
3: I'm
1: she going to have to pay for hers, though.
3: She never pays for anything anyway.

0: 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Huh? You need me, Hector? Yeah, behind the counter.
1: Vive Radio.
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